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0: It's Led Zeppelin on Hampton Roads Classic Rock Station, 106.9 The Fox. Hi there, it's Marnie. How's your weekend going? I hope everything is going well for you and you've got some really great things lined up for yourself for tomorrow. Well, The Fox welcomes George Thorogood and the Destroyers. 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

0: Well, that's from the Wall album. It's Pink Floyd, Hey You, on 106.9 The Fox. Hi there. Thanks for hanging out with me. I hope you're having a great weekend. It's morning. Well, The Fox welcomes ZZ Top. They're going to be at the Ferguson Center for the Arts on Wednesday, September the 16th. Would you like to go? 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

0: Love Bites, Def Leppard, 106.9 The Fox. 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It's going to be a great show. Be sure to join Bill St. James tomorrow morning at 8 a.m. for Time Warp.
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0: Pink House is John Mellencamp, 106.9 The Fox. It's morning with you. Happy weekend to you. I hope everything is going well. 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

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Well, tickets are still available for the 14th annual 757 Battle of the Beers. It's happening Saturday, September the 12th at the Military Aviation Museum. Now, all tickets include tastings of up to 80 beers, and that's from up to 40.

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0: Well, come on, feel the noise. It's Quiet Riot on 106.9 The Fox. What a great song for a Saturday night, right? I hope you're enjoying yourself. It's morning. Well, listen, nominations are being accepted now for our next military hero. 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Each military hero is recognized for their military service. They're going to receive a great gift package. It includes items from Long Jewelers, AJ's Trophies and Awards, The Firm for Men, Swango Law PC, Norfolk Ink Gallery, Whiskey River Tattoo, Bubba's 33, Norfolk Tides, and Larry King Law's Langley Speedway. 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

0: Well, let's go. That's the Cars 106.9 The Fox. It's morning with you. 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

0: Dance the Night Away. It's Van Halen on Hampton Roads Classic Rock Station 106.9 The Fox. It's morning with you. Well, are you a ZZ Top fan? Did you know that they're going to be in our area? They're going to be performing at the Ferguson Center for the Arts on Wednesday, September the 16th. 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
4: It's the Giant Sean Hood, and I am joined today to talk to Senior Deputy Holly Jennings and Captain Richard Scott from the Chesapeake Sheriff's Department. And we're going to talk about Party in the Park and the Hope Foundation as well. Thank you both for joining me today.
5: Thank you so much for having us.
6: Thanks for having us.
4: Don't worry. We talk over each other. It happens. It's a very normal thing. I do it for 5 hours every day. So we are going to talk today about Party in the Park coming up and everything going on with that. You two, I mean, we were talking before this thing got turned on. It's looking like it's going to be a great event. Party in the Park, it's October 7th?
5: October 7th.
4: Okay, and it's happening in Chesapeake City Park, and it is formerly the Great American Food Fest.
5: Yes,
4: but now
5: correct.
4: We're going Party in the Park.
5: Party in the Park, 4 p.m. to 7 p.m.
4: I like that. That sounds like a party.
5: Oh, yeah.
4: You know what I mean? It sounds like a vibe. Great American Food Fest, nice, had its time. Now it's time for Party in the Park.
5: Party in the Park. We're ready.
4: Now, okay, so what can people expect at Party in the Park? Why should they come out to this event?
5: So Party in the Park, we're going to have all you can eat. It's unlimited. When you purchase your ticket, your food and drinks are included.
4: Ooh, I like that.
5: Yeah. So everything's included once you get in. Also, kids 10 and under are free, so don't worry.
4: Awesome.
5: This is family friendly. We will have catered by the Mobile Pig. We'll have smoked chicken, we'll have pulled pork, baked beans, coleslaw, but then we'll have different local restaurants from all over Hampton Roads come out. You get to walk around, sample their food, try some different drinks. We have live music provided by Gen Exits this year, and you just get to come out, have a good time with the community, and support a great nonprofit event.
4: Okay, now, and you brought that up. That's kind of what we're really here to talk about, which is the Hope Foundation. That is a brand new thing
6: with
4: the Chesapeake Sheriff's Department. And you, Captain Scott, are the president of that foundation.
6: Yes, so true.
4: Can you tell us a little bit about what the mission of that is?
6: Yeah, so the Chesapeake Sheriff's Hope Foundation is a newly formed nonprofit organization. And it's not a successor to anything or an affiliate or a continuation of anything. We actually had a great Charities Incorporated for many years with the Chesapeake Sheriff's Office, and it started and spun off to many different nonprofits, and we kind of wanted to take everything, make it more transparent to the community, what we're supporting, what we're raising money for, and where our money is actually going. And so we wanted to get back to basics. We wanted to get back to more community involvement, direct community involvement.

0: involvement, I should say. And so we started it back, and our focus is on elderly victims of crime. First off, our special needs community, our Special Olympics athletes, and then also our youth. So we're trying to focus mainly on those three areas of our community and help with their needs and the growing needs of all of those in general.
1: And it goes beyond that even. I mean, like, those are some of the groups that you would classify most as at need.
0: Yeah.
1: But in addition to that, I mean, you talk about focusing on the youth. And we know particularly in Hampton Roads, we've all seen it. Young people need something to do.
0: Yes,
1: they need absolutely. They need things to be involved in. They need activities. They need, so it's a great resource. It's a great thing for them. Helping the elderly community members, obviously an important cause there.
0: Yes, sir.
1: And Special Olympics, near and dear to my heart. My aunt did Special Olympics for years.
2: Oh.
1: She was bowling. That was her thing. Yeah. Aunt Marie, love you. And so that's near and dear to my heart. So I love anything helping that community as well. So great foundation. Now, can you talk to me a little bit about with the Hope Foundation, the community is really kind of helping out with this as well. It's almost like a partnership with the community in a way, because you had talked about bringing in community support for some of this event.
0: Yeah, absolutely. And I'm going to let Holly touch base on that. With Party in the Park, we're starting something different this year. So not only are we the actual community host sponsor of the Party in the Park, we're going to have community groups involved with partnering with us.
1: Okay.
0: And basically, we're going to have several different opportunities to be part of the Party in the Park with us. The community sponsorship packages are going to include a top community volunteer that their community group, say a booster club or something that has to do with youth or just in general. Whatever community group that you have that is given back to your specific community need.
1: Yeah, whatever you call it, whatever it is.
0: Yeah, whatever it is.
1: We're trying to help the community.
0: Yep, we're going to allow them to partner with us, and we have four different tiers of volunteer packages. And so what that would include is whichever one that they choose to sponsor, we're going to give back to their organization. So not only will they be helping us with the event, whether it's helping with parking, helping with ice replenishment at the food and beverage stands, or just doing trash pickup, we can go over and we're gonna give back to their group based on their level of sponsorship with us.
1: I'm just saying right now, by the way, just at any of these events that you go to, the people that have to go, like, first of all, the people who handle the parking and everything like that, unsung heroes.
0: Yes.
1: Because that can be a mess fast if people aren't there handling it.
0: Oh, yeah.
1: So thank you to everybody who volunteers for that and helps out. But in addition to that, the people who have to go behind and, like, pick up the trash and stuff, man, I always end up feeling so bad for those people. But the good news here is, like, it's not, not there's anything wrong with doing it in general, but with this, they're doing it. And like you said, it'll benefit a cause of theirs as well.
0: Yes, absolutely.
1: You help us, we help you.
0: Absolutely.
1: And I love that idea. That is truly the sense of community.
2: Yeah. Mm-hmm.
1: Because it's not just you help me with my thing.
0: Right.
1: It's we're all going to help each other. Let's make Chesapeake better.
0: Exactly. Yeah. You said it best.
1: See, yeah. I love that. Yeah. I love that. I'm on my best behavior because I do have the sheriff's office in here with me today. Party in the Park. You talked about some of the vendors and everything that are going to be out there, the local restaurants and everything. Now, you did say that the food and drinks are included with this, right?
2: Yes, that is correct.
1: See, I love that part because if you've noticed, I'm a bit of a big back. So I never say no to food. I'm very excited about that prospect. With Party in the Park, how much are tickets, by the way?
2: $35 in advance, and they only go up $5.40 at the day of at the gate.
1: Okay, but these days $5 is like a gallon of gas for you. I'd advise you get them now.
2: Yes.
1: If at all. Where can they get the tickets, by the way?
2: So you can either come in person, you can buy them with cash or check at the Chesapeake Sheriff's Office Administration Building.
1: Okay.
2: That's at 401 Albemarle Drive.
1: Wow, she just knows that.
2: Yeah, you can come Monday through Friday.
1: I don't know the address of the building we're in right
2: now. Nope, right off of Cedar Road. It's in Great Bridge. You can come Monday through Friday. You just walk in, go to the front desk, and between 8 a.m. to 5 p.m., you can purchase your paper ticket. Now, if you want to get online, that's our credit card source because we don't have a credit card machine. 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
1: Of course, absolutely. Social media, you can't not have it.
2: Yeah.
1: These days. Right. You need to have some kind of... I have relatives that are in their 90s that I still get like waves from and stuff on social media. And I'm like, okay, Aunt Carol, thanks, I guess. Like, hope you're doing well. But either way, so with an event like this, obviously having everybody involved and stuff is important. I mean, what does it mean to you guys to be able to put something like this on and have these local restaurants, these local organizations and stuff like that be able to all be a part of this? It's not just something you guys

0: You know, and again, this all kind of portion of the proceeds and everything are going to go to the Hope Foundation.
1: Correct.
0: And which you said, great cause there and everything. What would be, I guess, was the Hope Foundation, did you guys start that with the idea of attaching it to Party in the Park? Or did you come up with Party in the Park first and then it decided to put the Hope Foundation together?
2: Well, it's kind of kind of hand in hand. So we we kind of, just like with the Hope Foundation, we didn't want to start something, reinvent the wheel. Okay, so yeah. Charities Incorporated was a great foundation, started off Elderly Victims Assistance Program. And when I came back to the sheriff's office after a little short retirement for about like 3 months, the sheriff and I and a group of us, Holly included, we wanted to get back to that. And so we knew that the Great American Food Fest was a great, it was a great way of getting the community together. It just got to the point where it was a little bit more in a little bit, it kind of lost focus. So it was a great event. However, it kind of got
0: a little broad.
2: It got a little bit bigger and a little bit broader, and it kind of lost focus on what we're really doing for the community and what the community involvement was. And I've been there since the start. Like I said, I've been with the sheriff's office for 33 years altogether. So I kind of remember it from its inception. I mean, we are going into it, and really just talking to the board. We let the deputies and the sheriff and myself and the Hope Foundation board say, hey, we want input on this. What do you guys want to see? How can we better meet our needs to help in the community? And we all come up with the reinvent, and we're like, you know, this is a community party. It's a party between the community partners and the Hope Foundation. So that's how we come up with Party in the Park.
0: So, and I got to tell you, it's probably going to be one of the safest places to be on October 7th in the city of Chesapeake. Yeah, I got to tell you. It's going to be a great time. Now, obviously, I'm here. We've heard about it a bunch. I'm luckily talking to you guys right now. But say there's somebody listening to us right now who is unfamiliar with, or you know, maybe doesn't have plans for October 7th. They hear about this and they're like, well, maybe I'll go out there and check it out. Why should they go from maybe to definitely gonna go?
1: Ooh, that's a tough one. So I think that, one, we work all day, every day. We work so hard. We don't take time to actually truly stop, relax, and spend time enjoying each other.
0: Right.
1: And we live in a very high stressful environment,
0: mm-hmm,
1: with a lot going on, a lot of negative. This is a way to come together, be one, bring community, bring your family, enjoy yourself, and just relax. Let all the background noise, mm-hmm, put it aside for a night, come together, have some music, try different food, support these local restaurants.
0: There's some great local restaurants that come to these events. And so like, and I'm sure you guys probably know more of them. I just know that we had Mason's Famous Lobster Rolls up here recently.
1: Grand opening yesterday.
0: They came in and brought us some lobster rolls, and they were kind of amazing, I just gotta say.
1: Yes.
0: So right away I was like, I mean, if only Mason's was gonna be there, I would go.
1: And they are gonna be there.
0: It's gonna be awesome.
1: Yeah.
0: I like what you said, that like, the world is very kind of chaotic and stressful, and there's a lot going on, and things cost an arm and a leg. And,
1: yes.
0: I mean, filling your car with gas. Sometimes it's a decision between that or do I do something else? Mm-hmm. Do we go see this movie? Do we whatever? But like you guys said, with this, you pay one price for your ticket. You get to go in, community event, have fun with people. You probably run into friends and neighbors there and everything. You can also, which I like, it's a way, if you haven't previously, you can touch base with members of the sheriff's office.
1: Mm-hmm.
0: Right. It's a great like face-to-face meeting event, because I think it's so important for people to be able to know the people that patrol the streets and everything, like
1: Absolutely.
0: The people that are out there doing that work, Absolutely. That very important work, which, by the way, thank you very much for.
2: Thank you.
0: But it just helps so much if people can get out and actually put a face and a name to this job.
2: Exactly.
0: You know, you're not nameless, faceless officers or deputies or sheriffs. You're neighbors.
2: Right.
0: You're the people who live there with them.
2: Right.
0: You know,
1: we're there to help you.
0: Exactly right. And also, like we said, you pay the one price, you get in.
2: Yeah.
0: You get the food.
1: Mm-hmm.
0: You get the drinks. You get the music. It's not like not to knock concerts. I love concerts.
2: Oh, yeah.
0: But you go to a concert, you pay the exorbitant ticket price to get in.
2: Yeah.
0: And then you go in And then, okay, well, I want a hot duck. Well, that'll be $13. Oh, yeah. Holy crap.
2: Yeah.
0: Okay, well, I'd like a drink. All right, that'll be another $13. Yeah. You know, before you know it, at the end

0: the night, you alone have spent over $100 just on yourself, you know? And with something like this, like you said, $35 ahead of time, $40 at the door, and you get the food, you get the drinks, you get the music. And it, now, and the food and stuff's unlimited, right?
1: Yeah, unlimited. Oh, yeah. All you can eat and drink, it's all included.
0: Ladies and gentlemen, I think I figured out what you're doing on October 7th, 2026. I almost thought I had the year wrong for a second. Isn't it weird how that happens?
1: We're getting there.
0: Please don't rush it any more than it already is. I am not prepared.
1: No.
0: Now, okay, so with the foundation, let's say we are talking about Party in the Park and everything that's coming up, and it's going to be great, but with the Hope Foundation, say somebody's listening right now and they're like, oh, this sounds amazing. I love the Hope Foundation idea. I love this idea of giving back to the community, helping these different groups, but I can't attend the event. How could you still benefit the Hope Foundation?
2: You can make a donation.
1: Yeah.
2: We accept donations. We have a Facebook page. We also have a Give Butter campaign that's going. It's got a QR
0: give
2: code right
0: butter?
2: There. Yeah, Give Butter. I know it's
0: Is it a cholesterol thing?
2: Yeah.
0: How does that work?
2: I've given a lot. But it has a QR code right there on our Facebook page. And if you want to help out. And it also has some of our community partners on the Facebook page. And it's got a little bit more about us. And you can understand a little bit more, a clearer picture of some of the groups that we have supported already and the ones that we are trying to support in the future.
0: Okay, and now you say some of the groups you've supported already with the Hope Foundation and stuff like that. I mean, can you give any examples of stuff you guys have done?
2: Special Olympics. Special Olympics. Right now, actually, this weekend, we're going to have the plane pull up in Dulles. We're supporting the team to go up there and raise money for the Special Olympics.
0: Awesome.
2: We supported the torch run.
1: Yep.
2: The Olympic Games. The Summer Olympic Games here. Just,
1: in Richmond.
2: Yep. And so we also have events that we're doing, our own department is doing specifically, like bowling and different outside events. And we have our elite unit that is, we do the dancing with the champions, Dancing with the Stars. We had the champions at the lake.
1: Yeah.
2: Some of those things.
0: Oh, my gosh.
2: That,
0: hold on. Dancing with the Stars, champions at the lake.
2: Yeah.
0: Okay, you're going to have to give me a little background on that. Because
2: I'm going to let Holly.
0: Yeah.
2: Holly's
0: I need to know about those events.
1: So these are big events that we are able to give back to Virginia Special Olympics.
0: Okay.
1: And when we do that, we are raising money for that organization.
0: Awesome.
1: And since our Chesapeake Sheriff's Hope Foundation has the umbrella to cover it all, we can do those events.
0: Okay.
1: The Champions at the Lake, we just had that event maybe not even a month ago.
2: Mm-hmm.
1: And we took some of our Special Olympic athletes and the elite unit volunteers that we have and took them out for a day of fun on the water, thanks to Virginia Beach Adaptive Water Sports.
0: Oh, that's awesome.
1: It was so much fun. They had such a great time and got to do water activities that they would typically not be able to do.
0: Oh,
1: so
0: great.
1: So raising the money that we do, we're able to put these events on.
0: See, that's so fantastic.
1: Yeah. Yes.
0: And I got to say, this is something that I'm blessed in the way that I am, you know, for the job that I do. I get to interact with you guys in a different capacity than a lot of people would normally get to. So I get to see some of the work you guys do outside of just what people know from your job. You know what I mean?
2: Yeah.
0: I get to see the community stuff. I get to hear about all these events and things like that. And like I said, Special Olympics near and dear to my heart. So everything you guys are doing with that, I absolutely love.
1: Yeah.
0: But it's just so cool to see you guys. And talking to you two, just so motivated to really help the community and everything, too. You both have big smiles on your faces while you're talking about it and everything. You came in here, you were both in a good mood, excited to talk about this stuff, and it's great to see.
2: Yeah.
1: Thank you.
0: It means a lot to have people who are out there wearing the badge, doing this important job, who genuinely care.
1: Yes.
2: And that's really what you said it best earlier. We really want the community to understand that. You know, these volunteers, the Hope Foundation is all volunteers. We don't push anybody. We're not saying, hey, you got to do this or you got to sell this. We want people in our department and in our community to be part of the Hope Foundation. Like, you don't have to be a deputy. We have civilian employees. We have people that don't even work for our department that are on our board.
1: Retired.
2: We have retired deputies that are on our board. We have retired civilian employees that are on our board. And we want people to know that they can be part of this. And when they come to our events and they see us out there and they see us in uniform or they see us out of uniform, we want them to recognize, like, not only are you a deputy, you're part of law enforcement and you're out here protecting and serving our community, but you're the same person that's standing in line behind us at Food Line that is buying stuff to go for this community event that's going to, you know,

0: would be part of this, and it kind of puts a face with the badge and behind the badge and kind of who we are. As
1: it doesn't seem like a nameless, faceless authority.
2: Yeah.
1: When you actually get to know the people and you realize they are your friends and neighbors. Yeah. You actually, I didn't have the mics rolling earlier, and I'm kicking myself for it because Holly had said, Senior Deputy Holly Jennings had said that, how did you phrase it? You phrased it as, we're all people.
2: Yes.
1: We all go through things. We all have stuff. No matter what your title is, we're all just people at the end of the day. And that's the way it is. I mean, you guys wearing the uniform, not wearing the uniform, you're people.
2: Yeah.
1: You're people who live in Chesapeake. You're people who live in Hampton Roads. Yeah. You care about the community. You care about the people in it. That's why you chose to do the job you're doing.
0: Absolutely. Yeah.
1: You know, and that's why you started a group like the Hope, or the foundation like the Hope Foundation.
0: Yes, sir.
1: Which, again, Party in the Park coming up October. So I'm going to drive this home because it sounds like a great event. It sounds like it's going to be a lot of fun. I want to go. So hopefully if you're there, you'll see, or I'll see you out there.
2: Yeah.
1: Because it sounds like it's going to be a lot of fun. Now, are you two both going to be there?
2: Oh, absolutely.
0: Yes, sir. Yeah, absolutely.
1: They both had that answer locked and loaded. They're all, we're going to be there, don't you
2: You'll
1: worry.
2: Catch us out there all week, setting up, preparing, getting ready.
0: And taking
2: getting
0: it ready. Down and cleaning up.
1: So what if when people go to this event and they leave, I think a little bit you kind of brought up the face-to-face and things like that. But like, what are you hoping people take away from this when they leave? They go with their family, bring the kids and everything. What do you hope they leave thinking from this event?
0: Me personally, I want them to have a sense of belonging, a sense of help. So not only are they getting their bellies full and having a good time listening to great music, like she said, with Gen Exits and the different restaurants that are out there, and now seeing, hey, look, you know, we can eat over here, we can go over here, but having a sense that they gave back to something, like they were like they were part of something. Like not only did they just come out there to their family and have a good time and be part, but they're also part of helping the community. Doing that with us.
2: Because it does.
1: Yeah.
2: With and them.
1: It, not a knock against any other event that happens anywhere, but this is a great opportunity, like you said, to go out, have fun, take the kids, turn it into a whole family day. You know what I mean? Have fun out at Party in the Park, 4 to 7, October 7th, Chesapeake City Park.
0: That's right.
1: I got it locked in. And they take everybody out there, and at the end of the day, kids are sleepy, had fun, whatever. Everybody's got full bellies, and they know in the back of their heads they helped people.
2: Yeah. Right. You're supporting a nonprofit that helps so many other causes.
1: Yeah. And, you know, one of the benefits, too, of having all these different restaurants involved and everything, you don't even know what your new favorite restaurant might
0: be. Right.
2: Yeah. Someone you never tried.
1: I'm just saying, if you like lobster rolls, I know it.
0: Absolutely.
1: So that's an option as well. But the event, it sounds like it's going to be an absolute blast. When you leave the event at the end of the day, which I'm sure will be much later than everybody else.
2: Yes.
1: What would make it successful to you?
2: One, just seeing everyone out there happy, smiling, having a good time. And just, we put in a lot of work. It's months of work to prepare for this event. It takes 3 to 4 days to set up for a 3-hour event and a lot of work to set down. So we're exhausted, but when we see everyone out there happy and having a good time, it makes all that hard work worth it.
0: Yeah.
1: See, that's amazing.
0: Absolutely.
1: That's amazing. See, as a guy who works on the radio, I know nothing about setup.
2: Oh, it's a lot.
1: There's people who do all that for me and run the wires, and I am a pampered nobody. And before that, I sang in a band, and in that, I was the singer, so I didn't set up anything there either. I don't know that life, but it looks really tough.
2: Yeah.
1: All the work. But seriously, the work you guys are putting into this, it's incredible. Work. And I mean, and again, I really want to stress this to the people listening. This is in addition to the other work they do all the time for this community. Like, that really speaks volumes about the Chesapeake Sheriff's Office, about the Hope Foundation, about everybody who's involved in this. Because nobody, like you said, nobody's forced to do this.
0: Right. Not at all.
2: Correct.
1: Yep. This is all volunteer.
0: Yes, sir.
1: So this is because people want to be out in the community. They want you to come out. They want you to have a good time. And they want you to benefit the Hope Foundation.
2: Yes.
1: Which, again, I'm going to do this one more time because I want to. If they want to donate to the Hope Foundation, say they can't make it to the event, one more time, how can they do that?
0: We got Facebook, and we have our Give Butter campaign right now. They can just scan the QR code and give right through their phone.
1: Can I ask why it's called Give Butter? Is there a reason?
2: It's an online platform.
0: It's the online platform
2: where you can raise monies. Yeah. So you're not really giving actual butter.
1: I was like,
2: but it's an online platform where you can raise donations for nonprofit
0: like
2: organizations.
0: Right, or whatever. That's just the name of the.
1: Yeah. Okay. That makes sense. I wasn't over here thinking you had to barter, like, you know.
2: No, but Amish butter.
1: Amish butter or something.
0: If somebody wants to give butter, then we'll find a way to turn it into cash and, you know,
2: but
0: help the community with it.
2: We also have, just to let you know, sponsorships available.
1: Okay.
2: And people, they can do it personally. They can do it with their business. They can come and sponsor these events.
1: Yeah.
2: Because without them, we can't do these events.
1: Hey, look, if your business wants to be more involved in the community, you guys want some goodwill, you want to, you know, get a little good karma or something like that, get them involved on this. You know, bring it to your boss. Say, hey, look, how could this go badly for us?
0: Absolutely.
2: Yeah.
1: It's nothing but helping people. It's nothing but a great cause with the Chesapeake Sheriff's Found, Hope Foundation. And so you know it's trustworthy right away.
0: Oh, yeah.
1: If there's anybody I'm going to trust, it's the sheriffs. And then in addition to that, it'll just feel good for everybody who works. It makes them proud to be a part of something like this. Just like it does you guys, I'm sure. Okay, so one more time. The event is coming up. It is October 7th, 4 to 7 p.m., Chesapeake City Park. If they want to get tickets, it's $35 ahead of time, which they can get.
2: Yep.
1: At the
2: Chesapeake Sheriff's Office Administration Building, 401 Albemarle Drive. But we have one more bonus we didn't tell you about.
1: Oh.
2: We have limited VIP tickets this year.
1: Oh, my gosh.
2: We've never done that. So we have a little surprise thrown in there.
1: Okay.
2: Yeah.
1: Now, are you allowed to talk about the VIP tickets?
2: We can. We just...
1: Okay. So
2: it's limited. So
1: it's limited.
2: First come, first serve on getting those tickets.
1: If you're listening and they still have them, run.
2: Yes.
1: Run.
2: But it's online. You must purchase them.
1: Okay. Now, can we tell anybody what that entails, what the VIP
2: is? So it's $60.
1: Okay.
2: You get to go in a special VIP area where you get to try different food that's not out in the general public.
1: Oh.
2: And on top of that, there will be a full adult beverage in there.
1: Well.
2: And then
1: so is the VIP 21 and up?
2: You can get VIP tickets, but...
1: Yeah. I just wanted to check since there was the adult beverages. Yeah. I wasn't sure.
2: Yeah.
1: I don't want to mislead anybody who's thinking good about point. Doing it.
0: There will be an ID check.
2: Yes, ID check. Yeah.
1: Okay,
2: we will have plenty of sodas and waters as well.
1: Okay, great.
2: But a little twist to it, in just the VIP area, we are doing a barbecue contest.
1: Ooh.
0: Yeah.
2: So.
1: Ooh. I just decided I need a VIP ticket now.
2: Yeah.
1: For the record, ladies and gentlemen, I'll get one. I'm not going to ask them for one. I'm going to get one and I'm going to go because I want to help the community as well. I want to be a part of this event. I want to really be a part of this event. I want to give the money to help these causes because it is such an important thing.
2: Awesome.
1: If you're looking for something to do on October 7th, couldn't be a better idea, I think, personally. October 7th, the weather should be beautiful, too.
2: Yes.
0: Yeah.
1: Should be nice and should be much cooler by then. Not cold. But cooler.
2: Nice.
1: 80s.
2: Hello,
1: maybe
2: fall.
1: Something like that. Hello, fall. Exactly right. So, again, thank you very much. I had Senior Deputy, my brain just left me for no reason whatsoever.
2: It's Thursday.
1: Senior Deputy Holly Jennings, and I had Captain Richard Scott here with me, who is the president of the Hope Foundation, everything, talking party in the park. It is coming up October 7th. Get your tickets. Do not miss out on a chance to have a blast, try some delicious food, and benefit your community while you're at it. Thank you guys so much
2: for
1: joining me.
0: Thank you for having us.
2: Thank you.
1: Absolutely. Have a great day.
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9: Lennon staggered into his apartment building after the shooting. 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
10: Hello, I'm Bill St. James, and this is the wonderful world of 1980 in the Time Warp. You look terrific. Have you lost weight?

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1: We've got it all together now, gang. The Fonz. His doggy name, Mr. Cool, and the Good Group. One flaky time machine, and a future chick named Cupcake. Oh, now the gang got zapped into that time machine, and they're like traveling through time. Yeah!
0: Now back to the year we played Rubik's Cube at home and Pac-Man at the arcade. It's 1980 in the Time Warp.

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1: Caddyshack, starring Chevy Chase, Rodney Dangerfield, and Bill Murray.
2: 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Welcome to the land of 1980 in the Time Warp.

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2: Now, I tell you, I'm all right now, but last week I was in rough shape, you know? 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Are you kidding? 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
0: Now more from the year AC/DC released Back in Black, featuring new lead singer Brian Johnson. The song's actually a tribute to original lead singer Bon Scott, who passed away earlier in the year. It's 1980 in the Time Warp. The show must go on.

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1: For the American people whose thirst for understanding and a better life has made this venture possible. 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

0: 1980.
1: 20th Century Fox presents a tribute to anyone who has ever been overworked, underpaid, and pushed to the edge by an ungrateful boss. Jane Fonda. Lily Tomlin. And Dolly Parton. 9 to 5.
0: 1980. The year you entered the intensive care unit with a severe case of cooties.

0: What I Like About You from the Romantics. And we'll continue with the year Ronald Reagan was elected president when we return to our 1980 Time Warp.
1: On this election night, we have projected Ronald Reagan the winner.
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1: 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U2's debut album, Boy. And Crimes of Passion by Pat Benatar.

0: wrapping up 1980 with Pat Benatar's Hit Me With Your Best Shot. And if you don't want a smack in the head, don't forget to check out Time Warp on Facebook, you knucklehead. 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
4: A quarter century of American involvement in South Vietnam is over. More than 6,000 persons were evacuated.
0: Hi, I'm Bill St. James. Welcome to a stroll down a lane we like to call 1975 in the Time Warp.

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1: For your big weekend.
2: We are motoring up the coast.
1: Yeah. Well, this is going to be a pretty big weekend for me, too.
2: Oh, yeah? What's going on?
1: Well, this is the first weekend in my life that I'm going to have two consecutive dates with two consecutive guys.
2: Oh.
1: Tonight, I'm going to go see The Towering Inferno.
2: Yes.
1: And then, tomorrow night, I'm going to go see The Towering Inferno.
2: Twice? Two nights, the same movie?
1: Well, they both wanted to see it, their first dates. What am I going to say? Oh. That I've seen it? Which I have.
0: Now more from the year the film version of The Who's Tommy premiered in London. It's 1975 in the Time Warp.

0: 1975.
1: It's alive! 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
3: This is Jim Rockford. At the tone, leave your name and message. I'll get back to you.
4: Hey, Rockford. It's Bill St. James. Come on, where are you? It's 1975 in the Time Warp.

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1: 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The gun was about 2 feet from the president.
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2: Ugh, looks like raw fish.
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2: Lucky I brought home a little blue nun.
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2: Gert, blue nun is a wine, a delicious white wine.
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1: Yeah, I know, but you think we might ease it down a little bit so maybe the boys didn't have to shout?
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0: Love Hurts from Nazareth. And we'll return to the year we first saw Kool-Aid Man on TV, when 1975 continues in the Time Warp.
1: Hey, Kool-Aid!
2: Yeah! Oh, yeah!
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13: 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I'm Bill St. James. Welcome back to our Time Warp to 1975.

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0: Time Warp. Our name was shortened for showbiz.
1: Will I get a name like Rodney? My real name is Percival Sweetwater. Now, what happened was I went back into show business, you know, and I was out of it for a while. I quit. Give you an idea how well I was doing at the time I quit. I was the only one who knew I quit. And I saw an ad in the paper when I came back. It said, improve your personality. And I went to see the man. He told me my personality was okay, but my name was my problem. I said to him, my name, how could a name be a problem? Even William Shakespeare said, what's in a name? He said, who? I said, William Shakespeare. He said, look, well, listen to me, or listen to your friends.

0: the kind of movie you're waiting to see as John Ford and Miriam C. Cooper present Mighty Joe Young. See Mighty Joe Young as he savagely resists capture in his native Africa.
1: Joe!
2: 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Mighty Joe Young!
3: 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Time Warp.

0: Hey Joe from Jimi Hendrix. And our naming ceremony will continue right after this.
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2: I didn't throw it.
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0: Okay, sign your name here. And here. And here. 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
1: What's her last name? 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
2: 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Starts with an S. So swim, swami. 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
1: Maybe it's on the briefcase. 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
2: Oh, yeah! It's right here. 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
1: I was standing outside getting ready to come in here, man, and this guy walked up to me and said, "Buckwheat!" 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The buckwheat, not the Little Rascals, period. Like, who thought the names up for that show? 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Go to a cookout, say, "How you doing? 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

0: John Mellencamp's Jack and Diane. And we'll get to the end of Roll Call when our Time Warp name game returns. 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

0: 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This is Bill St. James in the place where everybody knows your name. 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
3: 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Welcome to Paradise on Time Warp. Most of it's just good lighting.

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4: 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Well, I finished the book in one night anyway,

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0: funny thing about New York cabs is you never really get that scared when you're in the cab. 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He's flying around the road, he's doing 90 up a one-way, and you're going, I'd never try that in my car. The dumbest thing you can think in the back of a taxi cab is, well, I'm sure the man knows what he's doing. 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He is driving fast and quite recklessly. But after all, he's a professional.
1: It's Time Warp, riding side saddle.

0: hitch a ride from Boston as our ride comes to a stop. So now's a good time to check out Time Warp on Facebook, huh? Just search Time Warp with Bill St. James and like us. Time Warp was produced by Dan Fermento and Rob Frankel. Written and produced by Frank Guida. Programmed by Tom Powell. Executive producers John McConnell and Andy Denemark. Copyright 2026. I'm Bill St. James with the answer to the trivia question we never asked, B.B. Rebozo. Time Warp is a presentation of RTE Media.
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0: Van Halen, Old Pretty Woman on the Classic Rock Station, 106.9 The Fox. How you doing? Dave Taylor hanging out with you. Hope you're having a great weekend. Thanks for making The Fox a big part of it. Man, I had a good time yesterday in Chesapeake. The Paddle Your Way Day, which they're doing at Oak Grove Park. And they do it a couple of times throughout the summer where you can kayak or you can do stand-up paddle boarding or some canoeing as well. They do this at Oak Grove Park because it's not a place you can go and like take your canoes and do that, but they have a special day a couple times a year where you get to enjoy it. And I love it as well because they supply. Because I tell you what, hauling a kayak is not easy if you don't have the proper vehicle to do that. So glad they did that. Coming up, we got some Queen on the way. Also some ZZ Top. They're coming to town, by the way, next month. You can check out the Fox app for that. Hey, by the way, next weekend, you know, Labor Day weekend, we're going to do our back-to-school weekend here on the Fox. And we need your help putting this together. 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And here's your incentive, because you can win a pair of tickets to check out the Stray Cats at the Dome by Rudder Mills on November 29th. Just for helping us put together our back-to-school weekend. And then join us next weekend, Labor Day weekend, as we celebrate the back-to-school weekend here in Hampton Roads. The deadline to get your submission to us, that is on Wednesday.
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0: It's Queenie, my best friend, on the classic rock station 106.9 The Fox. Let's be honest, your best friend is probably not a human. Probably a dog or a cat, right? Okay, let's, probably a dog. I mean, if you got both in the house, probably the dog's probably your best friend. By the way, you could take your best friend to the Norfolk Tides game. Next Sunday, they're doing Bark at the Park. Next Sunday in Harbor Park for the Norfolk Tides game. It's also football day as well. We have a 4-pack of tickets you can win to that Norfolk Tides game happening next Sunday, September 6th. 105 start, by the way. 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And yes, you can bring your dog to the game. Now, you do got to get a ticket for your dog. All right, but yeah, they got Bark at the Park that is going on, and you got a chance to win tickets. Again, go to the Fox app, buy tonight.
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0: The Rolling Stones, Sympathy for the Devil, in the classic rock station 106.9 The Fox. Dave Taylor hanging out with you. Coming up on Tuesday, George Thorogood and the Destroyers are going to be at the Sandler Center. They're calling it the Baddest Show on Earth Tour. And a few days ago, I had a chance to interview George Thorogood, asked him a lot of questions, and one of them I was wanted to know, like, whose big blues influences were. And here's what George had to say to that.
1: Two that I was influenced most by, learning blues guitar was Robert Johnson, of course, and John Lee Hooker. I pay a lot of attention to those two.
0: I find it amazing that so many artists were influenced by Robert Johnson. How, like, were you able to, like, to come across his records? Because he seemed like that would be a tough guy to find, you know, growing up, you know, in eras where it seemed like the, you know, a lot of, like, Chess records, hard to find blues artists like that. How did you find Robert Johnson?
1: It wasn't that tough to find, because you have to understand, he was on Columbia Records. That's a big outfit. The access to those two albums was not that difficult.
0: How old were you when you first got your hands on that?
1: I was about 20.
0: Okay, George Thorogood and the Destroyers coming to the Sandler Center on Tuesday, and we got tickets to win. Go to the Fox app, buy tonight, enter to win tickets. One grand prize winner also receive a copy of their live album, The Baddest Show on Earth, Greatest Hits Live on Vinyl. You want to go to the show? Go to the Fox app. Buy tonight.
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0: All right, Speedwagon taking on the run on the Classic Rock Station 106.9 The Fox. Dave Taylor hanging out with you. Hope you're having a great weekend. Thanks for making The Fox a big part of it. You know, there's so many things that go on in Hampton Roads. I don't want to hear people complain, there's nothing to do. Like, just so much happened this weekend. You know, you had racing at Larry King Law's Langley Speedway. You had a kayak event yesterday in Chesapeake and so many other things going on. Well, here's one that's coming up in a couple of weeks. This is going to be an awesome time. It's the 14th annual 757 Battle of the Beers. It's at the Military Aviation Museum on Saturday, September 12th. All tickets include tastings of up to 80 beers. That's from 40 up to 40 local brewers. You get a souvenir glass, a sampling guide, and a $5 voucher towards a meal from one of the many on-site food trucks. Yes, sign me up for this. The event, by the way, produced by Beach Ambassadors and benefits multiple local charities, including St. Mary's Home and Hope House Foundation. Again, it's coming up on September 12th. So just a couple of weeks from now, go to the events calendar and the Fox app and get all the details on the 757 Battle of the Beers.
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0: Well, checking him out. He's hosting Classic Rock U tonight at 6 o'clock. It's a four-hour deep dive into the greatest songs and artists of the classic rock era, as told by the artists themselves. So tonight, he's got great songs that opened up classic albums, Hair Metal Mayhem. Yeah, bring your hairspray for that one. And also classic rock songs named after women. It's Classic Rock U tonight, 6 o'clock tonight on the Fox.
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0: John Mellencamp, Hurts So Good on the Classic Rock Station 106.9 The Fox. Dave Taylor with you. I know a lot of schools have started back to school. Chesapeake gearing up for that. Of course, you know, it means you got your school buses out, which you got to pay attention to that stuff. You know, and if you're not on a divided highway and the school bus stops on the other side, you got to stop. Do all that stuff. You know, these school buses, they got cameras and all that stuff nowadays. So just don't be a jerk. All right? Well, I got for the kids. You're once a tiny little person yourself, so... Yeah, just a heads up on that. And speaking of back to school, we're going to celebrate back to school next weekend here in the Fox over Labor Day weekend. And we need your help putting some classes together. Yeah, it's our little back to school weekend. And here's your incentive to enter by suggesting a class or a song for the back to school weekend. You can enter to win a pair of tickets. See the Stray Cats at the Dome in Rudder Mills on November 29th. Just for helping us put together our back to school weekend. Yeah, we do that. Make sure you do that by Wednesday. Don't be late. Not going to accept it. And then join us next weekend as we celebrate the back-to-school weekend here in Hampton Roads.
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0: Fleetwood Mac and the Chain on the Classic Rock Station, 106.9 The Fox. Dave Taylor hanging out with you. And, you know, this week I'm going to do something I haven't done all year. Did it a couple times last year, and I did it for many, many years prior to that. I DJed Norfolk Tides games for a number of years. And, well, I'm going to do a couple of games this week. I'm going to do the game on Wednesday where it's a Take Me Out to the Ball Game where you bring your cat to Harbor Park. I'm going to do the game on Saturday where it is Star Wars night, and you got post-game fireworks as well. Now, we are giving away tickets to the game coming up 1 week from today at Harbor Park, where it's football day and Bark in the Park, where you can bring your dog to the game as well. You know, we got tickets to that game happening next Sunday. You go into a four-pack of tickets, as a matter of fact, to the Tides game happening at 105 on Sunday. Go to the Fox app, buy tonight, and you can find yourself maybe next week at Harbor Park.
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0: Week, Welcome to the Jungle from Guns N' Roses. I've also got Hair Metal Mayhem lined up for you with massive song from Skid Row and Motley Crue. 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

0: It's Night Ranger, Sister Christian on the Classic Rock Station, 106.9 The Fox. Dave Taylor with you. George Thorogood and the Destroyers coming to town on Tuesday. That is going to be one great show. That's going to be awesome. Tickets on sale now. We got a chance for you to win tickets. 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Again, that's Tuesday at the Sandler Center in Virginia Beach. Oh, by the way, one grand prize winner also going to score a copy of their live album, The Baddest Show on Earth, Greatest Hits Live on Vinyl. Yeah, that's all going on. Oh, by the way, I had a chance to interview George a couple of days ago, and I asked him, you know, if you see George, the guy still has his rock and roll hair. So I was like, I'm follically challenged, George. How do you still have your rock and roll hair?
1: Well, it probably comes with my job. I mean, that comes with the job. You got to have a good set of hair to get out there and fit the image. You know what I'm saying?
0: But some guys, you know, like Pete Townsend, Peter Frampton, Ian Anderson, you know, they lost that battle.
1: Well, but Peter Townsend's a genius. He doesn't need his hair. I do.
0: Yeah, there you go. George coming to town on Tuesday. Go to the Fox app, buy tonight, enter with tickets, and you can see George Thorogood and company. And the Destroyers. Yeah, in concert. Tuesday night at the Sandler Center.
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0: Tom Petty and the Heartbreakers, American Girl on the Classic Rock Station, 106.9 The Fox. There's been different releases from the Heartbreakers this year in honor of the band's 50th anniversary. The Tom Petty estate, I mean, they had some challenges at first when Tom passed away with like what was getting released and all these packages and everything else, because there's some disagreements, and they finally, the two sides that were working on this got together and made things happen. So there's been some special vinyl releases, some special live releases as well throughout the year. And I think there's still more to come as well, which is pretty cool. ZZ Top coming to town 2 weeks from Wednesday. They'll be at the Ferguson Center for the Arts, Christopher Newport University. 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

0: It's U2. I still haven't found what I'm looking for in the classic rock station 106.9 The Fox. That song lyrically has meant a lot more to me as time goes on in life. I don't know what it is, but just like, you know, for years you hear that song and then you pay attention to the lyrics, you're like, oh, that makes a lot of sense. Definitely does. Dave Taylor hanging out with you and coming up on Saturday, September 12th. The ticket's still available for the 14th annual 757 Battle of the Beers. It's happening at the Military Aviation Museum. And check this out, what your tickets include. Tastings from up to 80 beers from up to 40 local brewers. Oh my gosh. A souvenir glass, a sampling guide, and a $5 food voucher towards a meal from one of the many on-site food trucks. The event produced by Beach Ambassadors and benefits multiple local charities, including St. Mary's Home and Hope House Foundation. You can find more information, go to the Fox app, and check out the events calendar, and you'll see more information on this event. Again, that's coming up on Saturday, September 12th.
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0: The Doors and Roadhouse Blues on the classic rock station 106.9 The Fox. Some rock history. On this day, 1973, the surviving members of The Doors announced they're breaking up. Many people kind of forgot that after Jim Morrison passed in 1971, Raymond Zarek continued on the keys, and Robbie Krieger on the guitar, and John Densmore played the drums. And usually Ray kind of handled like some of the lead lyrics. They continued on. They put out two albums after Jim's passing, which didn't gather as much attention as they were doing before when Jim was in the band, but they officially broke up on this day, August 30th, 1973. Some other things that happened on this day, August 30th, today's National Beach Day. Is also Frankenstein Day, because author Mary Shelley was born on this day in 1797. It's also National Toasted Marshmallow Day, which is good if you're camping. And then you also, the birthdays of, Annie Roddick, the tennis player, Cameron Diaz, she lost my phone number, born on this day in 1972. Warren Buffett, born on this day in 1930. There you go. And 1984, the Space Shuttle Discovery launched on its very first mission. I got a lot of history on this day. My name is Dave Taylor, and go kick some butt. Go enjoy the rest of your weekend. Coming up in just a couple of minutes, it's Adam Reeder, the professor of rock, bringing you Classic Rock U. It's a four-hour deep dive into the greatest songs and artists of the classic rock era, as told by the artists themselves. So today he's got great songs and open classic albums. He's going to have a little hair metal mayhem and some classic rock songs named after the ladies. Yeah, it begins just at 6 o'clock here, just a couple of minutes here on The Fox.
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4: Hey, music scholars, great to have you back in attendance here at Classic Rock U, the institution of higher music education and celebration, where you get the stories behind the greatest songs in rock history, straight from the artists, alongside their music. I'm your host, the Professor of Rock, and our first session is going to spotlight the greatest opening salvos on a rock album ever. You know, in a song, a salvo is a sudden aggressive burst that kicks things off. It could be an onslaught of words or music that hits like the opening strike in a fight. It's that opening song that ignites us and makes us want to hear the whole album. Barracuda, with its biting guitar riff, is our first of the great salvos. This riff was developed on a cassette demo by co-lead guitarist Roger Fisher, but it wasn't an original idea. More on that in a second. Here's one of the greatest opening salvos from Heart, from their Little Queen LP here at Classic Rock U. We'll be right back.

Professor Rock with you. Ooh, Barracuda here on Classic Rock. You, one of the greatest opening salvos on a rock album ever. Truth be told, Hart admitted that they borrowed the riff from Nazareth's edgy cover of Joni Mitchell's This Flight Tonight. And the Scottish band was not happy about it, and they're quite angry. Hart was opening for Nazareth when they became obsessed with the riff and decided to come up with their own version. Actually, the guys from Nazareth, they confronted Hart backstage, but Nancy Wilson just laughed it off. You know, bands are always copying each other. That's what she felt. All right, the next of the greatest opening salvos on a rock album is the electrifying guitar attack by Slash on Welcome to the Jungle. Dangerous Sounds of Guns N' Roses from Appetite here at Classic Rock U.

0: You're 10 in Classic Rock, you, the Professor of Rock, and that was Black Sabbath with one of the greatest opening salvos, Black Sabbath, named after the band. But pouring rain, thunder, and a slow, ominous church bell before Tony Iommi unleashes the legendary, a dread-filled tritone riff that effectively spawned the doom metal genre. Amazing. We're keeping the spotlight on the greatest opening salvos, including a song coming up that began with an intentional hiss on the recording. It's when Classic Rock U returns.
1: There's no one like Adam Reeder and no university like Classic Rock. Yeah. 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
3: 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Now, if you listen closely to the beginning of the album version of this next track, you can hear a faint rhythmic sound and a really eerie hiss. That background noise, it's actually an echo unit feedback, an accident the engineers chose to keep because it added a sense of mysterious live tension right up until the main riff hits. This is an intense opening salvo by the mighty Led Zeppelin, Immigrant Song on Classic Rock U.

This is Classic Rock U. I'm your professor of rock, and we're spotlighting salvo openings on great songs, those great opening tracks on the great rock albums. Now, in the case of Changes by David Bowie, the salvo is a bit unconventional for a rock track. Changes kicks off with a swaggering cabaret-style piano vamp, climbing upward in sliding semitones while lush strings sweep along. It's an orchestral salvo from the Hunky Dory album from 1971. Okay.

Professor Rock here blasting the Police on Classic Rock U, the salvo opening of the Police's Message in a Bottle. And that bursts to life with Andy Summers' instantly recognizable high-stretching arpeggiated riff, written by Sting on a tour bus, actually. It hinges on wide interval add 9 and suspended shapes that create a really cool sound with a spacious flanger. Less heavy distortion, more bright, airy tension before the song settles in for good. Next up is a more traditional sonic salvo. It's also a pop culture phenomenon. Inspired by the distorted sounds of the Pixies, here's Smells Like Teen Spirit by Nirvana on Classic Rock U.

0: Hey, Professor Rock, jamming Smells Like Teen Spirit here at Classic Rock U with that super guitar salvo that ignites a landmark track of the rock era. The song was written by Kurt Cobain just after Dave Grohl joined the group, driving from Olympia to Seattle, Washington. He slept on the floor of the apartment that Kurt was renting in 1990. All right, great to have you here at Classic Rock U. Now it's time for my favorite part of our show, a little segment I call My Dad's Vinyl.
1: I'm gonna be like you, Dad. You know I'm gonna be like you.
0: This is a tribute to my pop, my father, Steve Reeder, who raised me on the oldies but goodies. You know, like many here in the POR radio community, my dad was blown away by the debut album by Boston. He always called it a perfect album. I agree with him. It was a tsunami for our family home stereo. He shared it with me as a little kid, and man, I just remember it was one of those no-skip albums. It was perfect. It's one of those coveted pieces of vinyl from my dad. I really had to talk him into letting me borrow it from time to time. From that masterful record, here's Smokin' on Classic Rock U.

0: Hey, Professor Rock with you from the self-titled debut of Boston. That's Smokin' on Classic Rock U, straight from my dad's vinyl. The origin of that track, it actually goes back to Mother's Milk. That was Tom Scholz's band before Boston. It was initially titled Shakin'. All right, we're going to take one of those necessary short breaks. We're going to come back with a power ball bonanza when Classic Rock U returns.
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4: 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We're going to feast on this week's Power Ballad Bonanza. We're going to start with a song that lead singer Sebastian Bach proclaimed was the number one prom song of all time. Not sure how he came up with the data to make that statement, but I definitely remember it being played at school dances anyway growing up. It was a big top 10 hit back in 1989. That big power ballad that made Skid Row so exciting. Here's I Remember You on Classic Rock U.

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2: What do you think the teacher's going to look like this year?
0: We know. The Professor of Rock is known for his signature look of glasses, hat, and rock and roll t-shirts. Hit the books for the class everyone's got it bad for. 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
3: 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I'm your host and Professor of Rock. Now it's time for this week's Classic Rock U countdown. We're going to count down the greatest rock songs that have a woman's name in the title. We're going to start with a great one, Aaliyah by Donny Iris, coming in at number 10.

Professor of Rock here. You're listening to a classic rock you countdown. We're doing the top 10 songs with a woman's name in the title. That was Aaliyah by Donny Iris at number 10. You know, the title wasn't meant to refer to anyone specific while they were writing it. Donny was writing the song with Mark Avsick, and he said he always liked that name because a pretty girl named Leah had once dated a bandmate in his earlier group, the Jaggers, and he always remembered that. And actually, years later, Donny married a woman named Leah, Leah Iris Jones, making the title weirdly prophetic. Pretty cool. The countdown of the top 10 songs with a woman's name in the title continues with the first solo release by the great Steve Perry as a solo artist. Steve took some time away from Journey, and actually he played with fire when he insisted that they cast his girlfriend Sherry Swafford as his love interest in the music video instead of an actor. The director warned Steve not to do it, fearing that friction on the set would derail the video, but Steve dismissed their concerns, and somehow the couple got through it. Here's O'Sherry, ranking number 9 on the Classic Rock U Countdown.

0: Professor Rock with a mighty rod. Rod Stewart coming in at number 8 on the Classic Rock U Countdown of the top 10 songs with a woman's name in the title. You know, Maggie May was not only about Rod's first carnal experience, we'll say, it was also his first hit solo single and his first number 1 hit on the Billboard Hot 100 back in 71. Our countdown continues with a song whose melody was created while the guitarist was detoxing from a heroin addiction. Coming up next on Classic Rock U.
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2: Professor of Rock back with you during the Classic Rock U countdown of the top 10 songs with a woman's name in the title. All right, bounding in at number 7, I've got a song that has an iconic melody that was created while Keith Richards was detoxing from a serious heroin addiction in a Swiss clinic back in 1972. Keith also came up with the title during his rehab. It was just a random choice, but Keith named it Angie. The Stones on Classic Rock U.

Professor Rock with you, and ranking number 6 on the Classic Rock You Can't Count on the top 10 songs with a woman's name in the title, I Got Amanda by Boston. From their third stage album that they made their fans wait 8 years to get their hands on. Amanda wasn't based on a real person at all. As Tom Scholz has stated many times, it was purely about how well it fit phonetically and how the cadence of the name was ideal for the flow of the chorus. It was Boston's lone number one single on the Billboard Hot 100 back in 86. All right, now we're up to a track that was originally named Beck, which was short for Becky. The title evolved from Beck to Beth while Kiss worked with producer Bob Ezrin on Destroyer, aiming for a smoother, more universally relatable ballad sound. Here's Kiss drummer Peter Criss singing that lead vocal on Kiss's highest charting single, Beth, coming in at number 5 on the Classic Rock You Countdown.

0: Classics of Rock, counting them down on this week's Classic Rock U Countdown. And coming in at number four in our top 10 songs with a woman's name in the title, that's the Mac, Fleetwood Mac with Rhiannon. Stevie Nicks discovered the story of Triad on a friend's couch. The book tells the story of a girl possessed by a spirit named Rhiannon. Stevie wrote the song in lightning speed, less than 15 minutes. It actually peaked at number 11 on the Billboard Hot 100 back in 76. All right, the song at number three was a big album track off Van Halen's debut, Jamie's Crying. It has a riveting riff that rapper Tone Loc would sample extensively 10 years later. He did it on his song Wild Thing. He had a big number two hit with it. And actually, Michael Anthony, the original bass player for Van Halen, told me about this. Here's what he said.
1: He actually asked us for our permission to do that. We were actually quite honored, you know. He said, hey, that's cool, man. Listen to that. Listen to that open. And he was one of the first rappers to sample like that.

0: Professor of Rock with you. Jamie's Crying coming in at number 3 on the Classic Rock Q Countdown of our top 10 songs with a woman's name in the title. One of the cuts that made Van Halen's debut album such a masterpiece. All right, we got the top 2 songs on our countdown coming up after the short break. Can you guess what they are? We'll find out next. Stay with us, Classic Rock U.
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6: You're attending Classic Rock U. I'm your Professor of Rock, and we're about to reveal our picks for the top two in our countdown of the top 10 songs with a woman's name in the title. So before a canceled gig, Sting stayed in a cheap shared hotel in Paris, and he spent his time exploring the nearby alleyways where he encountered prostitutes for the first time, and he began imagining what it might feel like to fall in love with one of those prostitutes. He chose the name Roxanne as the title for this song after the love interest in the 1897 play Cyrano de Bergerac. It's the Police coming in at number two.

here. I'm about to reveal our number one pick for our weekly countdown of the top 10 songs with a woman's name in the title. And our number one pick, I'm telling you, it's a no-brainer. Eric Clapton, whose obsession with his best friend's wife, George Harrison, became a masterwork of rock and roll. It was for Patty Boyd. Here's Layla.

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